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Don't put the blame on me.

0: turns slowly. 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Yeah.
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Drink some margaritas by string of blue lights. Listen to the mariachi play at midnight. Are you with me? 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

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I take one look at you, you're taking me out.

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When it's last call and they kick us out the door. It's getting kinda late, but the ladies want some more. 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

Scatman can do it, so can you. I hear you all ask out the meaning of scat. Well, I'm the professor, and all I can tell you is why you're still sleeping, the saints are still weeping, 'cause things you call dead haven't yet had the chance to be born. I'm the Scatman.

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Let me tell you. And it's a world that man can eat at all. 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